0: Coming up here, especially against such a good outfit, we knew it was going to be tough and we had to play all the way through, which I think was a good test for us. We'd had a bit of a bumpy last month, so to get that win is really good for our confidence.
1: Final score, Hawthorn 17-11-113, beating the Gold Coast Suns 14-13-96. NRL and the Gold Coast Titans coach Josh Hannay has described the teamwork between AJ Brimson and Jaden Campbell as a potent combination. Both former fullbacks have transitioned into the halves, playing on the left edge. Hannay says it's a partnership that's working well.
2: Last week, a lot of our points and line breaks and threat came through our left edge. So, yeah, that combination on the left is blossoming. And then Zane, as the young halfback, I think needs a lot of credit because he, I think, is allowing a lot of people in our team to play their game.
1: The Gold Coast Titans take on the Penrith Panthers at home on the Gold Coast tonight. Last night, the Newcastle Knights provisionally moved into the NRL top four with a 22-20 win over the St George Illawarra Dragons in Newcastle. Australian Independent Radio News.
3: Taking a look at the weather now from the Department of Meteorology. For today, Saturday, the 20th day of June, we are looking at partly cloudy conditions, a high chance of showers, most likely in the late morning, light winds, with overnight temperatures falling to between 9 and 15, with daytime temperatures reaching the mid to high 20s. And for Sunday, the 21st of June, again, we're looking at partly cloudy conditions, a very high chance of showers, most likely in the morning and afternoon, light winds, overnight temperatures 11 to 16, daytime temperatures reaching 22 to 27 degrees. I certainly hope, or I'm very interested to know how you enjoyed the Community Radio Networks Right Across Australia Brekkie program with Julie. And I would like you to give me some feedback. My number is 044-899-7535. There was a wealth of information right across the board, a lot of it international, some of it state, some of it federal, and certainly some new tunes and a lot of different things over the last 3 hours. So we'll just see what the feeling is across central Queensland as to if you enjoyed the breakfast program or whether you want to have your own country style brekkie.
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3: Well, I certainly hope you enjoyed our first featured artist. Our second featured artist is quite an amazing woman by the name of Frances. But she was born Concetta Rosa Maria Franconcero on December the 12th, 1937, and she certainly is a legendary American singer, an actress known for her powerful voice and her significant contributions to the music industry, particularly in the late 1950s and the early 1960s. She was born in New Jersey to Italian-American parents. She grew up in a mixed Italian-Jewish neighborhood, which allowed her to become fluent in Yiddish, and encouraged by her father, she began performing at local talent shows and learned to play the accordion. At the age of 12, she won the national talent competition, and she staged a wonderful career from there, and her rise to fame certainly gained momentum right back in 1958. And she had a wonderful hit with Who's Sorry Now? And that was a Billboard top 100 chart number. Everybody's Somebody's Fool. Now, that was in 1960. So she has multiplied her volume of music from 1950 through to the 1970s. So let's listen to this hour of Connie Francis.

Well, I certainly hope you enjoyed our first featured artist. Our second featured artist is quite an amazing woman by the name of Frances. But she was born Concetta Rosa Maria Franconcero on December the 12th, 1937. And she certainly is a legendary American singer, an actress known for her powerful voice and her significant contributions to the music industry, particularly in the late 1950s and the early 1960s. She was born in New Jersey to Italian-American parents. She grew up in a mixed Italian-Jewish neighborhood, which allowed her to become fluent in Yiddish, and encouraged by her father, she began performing at local talent shows and learned to play the accordion. At the age of 12, she won the national talent competition and she staged a wonderful career from there. And her rise to fame certainly gained momentum right back in 1958. And she had a wonderful hit with Who's Sorry Now? And that was a Billboard Top 100 chart number, Everybody's Somebody's Fool. Now, that was in 1960. So she has multiplied her volume of music from 1950 through to the 1970s. So let's listen to this hour of Connie Francis.

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G'day everyone and welcome to the It's My Country Radio Show, coming to you from the IMC Country Radio Studios in Melbourne, Australia. My name's Pete Matthewman, it's great to have your company. Thanks for joining me on the show that brings you country music you know and country music you should know. On this week's show, I've got 33 brand new country songs for you, and we kicked it off with a newie for the Aussies, the Wolf Brothers and Lee Kernaghan with Country Is Coming to Town. And up now, this is Austin Williams with See You at the Crossroads.

Prairie Dogs there with another version of Country Roads. Jordan Davis, who I got to see a couple of weeks ago here in Melbourne with In Case You Missed It. And coming up now, this is OMC Promotions artist Abby Grace with her brand new song called Feel the Beat.

A newie for Morgan Wallen, that was On The Problem. Before that, a couple of IMC Promotions artists, Jam Case out of Western Australia with Flipped Out of Bed, and the Charlesies from the UK with A Shining Star. And up now, this is TB and Tennille Art with Hangover at My Place.

Mark Morton featuring Cody Jinks there with Brother. Kenzie Coppin with Texas In Me. And Casey Johns with A Break From The Heart. All right, up now, this is Samuel Bellamy with The World Keeps Moving On.

0: All right. All right.
1: Aussie Brittany Elise with her brand new song called We Good, all right. Celia Harper with Liar Liar and Brandon Lake featuring Jelly Roll with Hard Fought Hallelujah. All right, up now, this is Alex Mather and his song called I Quit.

I was walking down Broadway just the other day. Went into a little shop window. I saw a young lady in a new dress all aglowing. Her happiness was shining.

That was Cody Criswell with San Antone, Mark Bryan with Pretty Things, and that was the live version, and Australia's Denver with her song for Valentine's Day. All right, up now, this is another Aussie, Tara Laurel Joy, and her song, The Monaro.

Jason Kirkness with What Got Me Here, Josh Weathers with Who's Hanging the Moon, and Fuller Hull with Not Long For Here. All right, up now, this is Sarah Richies with her song called If You Ever Wonder.

Brand New Falanco, that was We Grew Up Together. Lee Bryce with Cry, and Dirt Road Station with Are You Going My Way. All right, up now, this is Rachel Swain with Shame.

Brand new music for Zach McCabe that was called I Knew. Patrick Wilson with Full Moon and Brian Gross with Good Time and Crowd. All right, folks, that's it for this week's show. Thanks very much for listening. Hopefully you can join me all same time, same place next week. I'm going to leave you now with a brand new song for Aussies, the Viper Creek Band, and it's called It Is What It Is. I'll catch you all next week.

Hello again and welcome to another flashback to the 60s. 10 magnificent years, it changed all our lives. From Liverpool to Los Angeles, from the Beatles to the Beach Boys, you'll hear it all and more. And on today's program, LBJ visits Australia. The Queen unveils a memorial for JFK, and the Cufflinks have a very special hit.

It was a parody to the Beach Boys, Back in the USA. 1968, the Beatles and Back in the USSR. Ringo walked out of that session, would you believe, after Paul McCartney criticised his drumming. The Drifters. With the 1964 hit, Saturday Night at the Movies.

from 1968. It reached number 3 in Australia, number 3 in Canada, number 3 in Ireland, number 1 in the UK, and number 8 on Billboard. Still to come, we'll go to a place where no man's been.

0: Star Trek was created by Gene Roddenberry and quickly became a pop cultural phenomenon. It boldly started on NBC on the 8th of September in 1966. The star of the show was Bill Shatner.
1: NASA and Star Trek have been closely aligned all through the years. When we started, and NASA was starting about the same time, we were good for NASA because NASA was getting its funds from the government, and the government was being run by the people, and the people tuned in to Star Trek to take a look at space, so it was all synergistic. It was incredible. When there were rocket shots to the moon, our ratings went up.

Telstar was named after the Telstar communications satellite. It reached number one on Billboard for three consecutive weeks from 1962. Manfred.

listeners. 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

0: A number 7 hit for the Vogues. Turn around, look at me.
1: Ladies and gentlemen, we've had terrible news today. The assassination of President Kennedy. This is, of course, a tremendous tragedy for the United States of America. It's a tremendous tragedy, in my opinion, for the world. And, of course, what it can mean in terms of horror and tragedy for Mrs. Kennedy, we may only imagine. President Kennedy was a very remarkable man. Young, vigorous, extremely able, full of courage, full of character. I saw a good deal of him in a limited period of time of the last 3 years, and I came to admire him tremendously. And I'm sure you did, because he did give to the Western world another source of strength in powerful leadership, determination. You look back not so very long ago to the time he confronted the Soviet Union over Cuba and produced from them an agreement to withdraw Soviet arms and troops from Cuba. This was of tremendous importance for the free world. I believe it was one of the turning points in recent history.

0: Australia's Sir Robert Menzies pays tribute to JFK, followed by the recently departed Frank Highfield and his number one UK hit from 1962.
1: 1968.
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0: the interracial UK group The Foundations. And Baby, Now That I've Found You, number 11 on Billboard from 1968.
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0: Blind at birth, he signed to Motown age 10. Steve Lane Morris, a number 4 hit from 1969, My Sharia Moore by Stevie Wonder.
1: At Runnymede, 750 years ago, Magna Carta was signed. Among our earliest statutes, it has rightly been regarded as the cornerstone of those liberties which later became enshrined in our system of democratic government under the rule of law. This is a part of the heritage which the people of the United States of America share with us. Therefore, it is altogether fitting that this should be the site of Britain's memorial to the late President John F. Kennedy. This acre of English soil is now bequeathed in perpetuity to the American people, in memory of President John Fitzgerald Kennedy, who in death my people still mourn, and whom in life they loved and admired.

0: born in Atlanta, Georgia. That's Joe South from 1969 and his number 12 hit, Games People Play.
1: Here in Australia was the same openness, the same virility, the same self-confidence, the same generosity of spirit that I had treasured in my own country. And I am honored beyond measure tonight upon my arrival to see the cream and flower of your young manhood who have rendered such gallant and distinguished service in Vietnam come here to meet me. Because as I look upon that uniform with that hat turned to the side, it represents to me the highest degree of patriotism, the greatest amount of courage, and the kind of a neighbor that America always wants to have.

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0: Tony Popovich says he thinks the referees were tough on the Socceroos.
1: Unfortunately, that didn't go our way, but yeah, I think today was, I wouldn't say the best day for the referee, and we felt we were Australia today with the referees.
0: In the AFL, Collingwood are preparing to take on Port Adelaide tonight at the MCG. The Pies have announced 19-year-old Sam Swadling will make his AFL debut. The D's are gearing up to take on the Crows in Adelaide as the Giants face Carlton in Sydney. And the Hawks are celebrating their thrilling 16-point win over the Gold Coast last night. Hawthorn burst into the final term with 4 goals in 4 minutes, sealing the Suns' 4th straight loss. Gold Coast coach Damien Hardwick says his side brought it on themselves.
2: It's just Suns killing Suns. Like, don't get me wrong, you know, Hawthorn played a reasonable game sort of thing, but we just didn't help ourselves, which is frustrating because you're judged by outcome, you're judged by the scoreboard.
0: In rugby league, the Dragons are reeling after losing to the Knights 22 points to 20 in last night's nail-biter. Despite being down 10-0 early in the first half, the Red V managed to make Newcastle work hard to stay ahead. Interim coach Dean Young says the scoreline makes the loss tough to swallow.
3: I thought everyone did their job. There's some opportunities for us to win the game, and we didn't nail them, and unfortunately we put all that effort in, we don't get the result.
0: And an unbeaten 89 from Matt Renshaw has guided Australia to victory in the T20 series against Bangladesh. The Aussies getting the job done with a 6-run win in the second match. Australian Independent Radio News.
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5: Thanks for joining me for another episode of Blues, Roots and Boots, a show that aims to bring you what is new and what is not so new from those who are known and not so known from Australia and the world in the fields of blues, roots and country music. 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

0: Blue Ocean is the name of Aussie bluesman Sam Buckley's new album. Last week, I played the title track from the set, and this week, I thought I'd bring another of the tracks to the fore, opening this week with The Sun Is Shining. Given that up where I live, the weather has been miserable for 2 months, with just about all of May being wet. I know some parts of Australia have been in drought and would likely give their right arm to have the problem of too much rain, so apart from that little moan, I'll just say no more. What I will say, though, is that Sam Buckley epitomises the overnight sensation 10 to 20 years in the making. There's been a lot of work trying to find his sound and keeping body and soul together, doing various jobs while developing his performance skills, and that has all come to fruition in his debut solo album, Blue Ocean. They say that grey minds drink alike. That's witty, and it's also a lyric from country artist Amber Lawrence and her latest release, Wine Not. She's been writing and performing for 2 decades, earning herself 6 golden guitars and winning Female Artist of the Year in 2023 at the Australian Country Music Awards. I think it was about a year or so ago that I spoke with her as she navigated getting a little one to a dental appointment, doing some shopping, and doing her interview with me. And with all of that, she certainly seems as if she remains very down to earth. Here's Why Not from Amber Lawrence.
1: I got a bottle of a wine not, waiting on a reason to be popped. I'll be the friend.

Trampoline is the name of the EP recently released by Mookie. And from that EP, we just heard My Sweet Anxiety. He's a Dubai-born Indian who now resides in Melbourne and works as a full-time musician. He approaches his music with honesty and writes about a range of issues, including mental health, self-reflection, and vulnerability. She heads up her own band, The Rough and Tumble. She's a songwriter, she produces a radio program, and is a mentor for up-and-coming musicians and conducting songwriting workshops as well. She also recently released with her band the track Greater Good. Here is Jen Myers and The Rough and Tumble and Greater Good.

Now I was kicking back, drinking, talking, squawking, getting in deep. See, I had found the time to sit with a good friend of mine. He had a little trouble lately getting sleep. He was saying something I can't remember, but

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Please don't let the music stop. We need your help at the moment. We've been doing this for 40 years with volunteers. Really come to a situation where it's just really very, very difficult for everyone to keep going. We keep helping lots and lots of people, but now we need your help. So if you want to keep us on board, and I hope you do, because another year is coming up shortly, and we would like to go into that new year with a little bit more of hope that we can stay with our station and be able to bring you what we like to do. We certainly do put our hearts and souls into everything we do. So if you can make a donation to Community Radio 4YOU, please go to our website, which is www.4you.org.au. Unfortunately, I know a lot of people right around Australia are hurting at the moment, and there are other stations that have had to close down because costs are very high and electricity is very high, rates are very high, and these are the things that we need to do. We also need to maintain equipment. We need to get all new computer systems because Windows 10 has finished and our systems are not supported any further. And you know, it's the reality. It's the reality of what things are costing in 2026. And as I said, for 40 years, we've had a wonderful amount of volunteers that have been keeping this station on board, keeping it going, bringing you the music, bringing you lots of wonderful events that have been happening right around Central Queensland and throughout Australia. We bring the news, we bring the sport, we bring you everything that's happening around the ridges, as well as some great music. If you can help us, every dollar will help. And if you go to our webpage, you can do that and you can make a donation to Radio 4YOU. We'd like to stay here. We would like you to see if you can help us stay here. I think it's a very valuable station. I think when you get to think about what you imagine it would be like switching on this radio station and having no station there at all, no local news, no independent music, no familiar voices, then Radio 4YOU would be gone. It is now facing that situation and we need to do something really quickly so that we can make sure we stay up. So if this station matters to you, be the reason that we stay

I'd been away for a few weeks, and when I returned, waiting for me in my in-tray at the radio station, was the album Stroke of Luck from Jesse Valache and the Testaments. Valache was doing quite well building a performance reputation in the years before COVID. Then COVID hit, but that was not the hit that knocked him over. It was a stroke, hence the play on words in his new album, Stroke of Luck. Valache has been well regarded for his guitar abilities, and before his personal disaster, he not only played the Melbourne blues scene with a bevy of national blues icons, he was also the guitarist accompanying the legendary Aussie harp player Chris Wilson. The album Stroke of Luck is indeed a testament to grit and reflects the experience and professionalism that will likely see him emerge as another great Aussie blues artist on the international scene. We just heard I Choose You from Jesse Valache and the Testaments. Two artists I very much enjoy watching and listening to are North Coasters Lisa Gents and Jules Parker. The two members of Hussey Hicks, who've been together now for 20 years, have just released a new single. I've had the pleasure of meeting and talking with them a couple of times, and a highlight was when they did a recording in the studio at Paradise FM. At the time, Swimming in Uncertainty came out. It really was a delight to hear them unplugged and harmonising beautifully. I've Got an Ache is their latest single release, and that's coming up next.

It's been a couple of years now since CJ Comerford and the Supertones first came to my notice. They released a few singles all leading up to the EP Mood in 2019, and then there was the excellent 2022 album release Sugar. They followed that up in 2024 with the album Naturally You, and the latest from this Melbourne-based six-piece is the track we just heard, Drifting Away. Essentially, my life is a disaster. Well, not mine, but it is the title of the track coming up from Ukulele Death Squad, an eight-piece, genre-bending outfit from Adelaide. And yes, there are ukuleles in the band, along with a flugelhorn, clarinet, trombone, mandolin, vocals and percussion. Through July, August of this year, they're touring through Germany and the UK on the back of sold-out Australian capital city dates. From their bio descriptions, they clearly are about fun and not taking themselves seriously, although that doesn't mean they don't take their music seriously, as their next track, Essentially My Life is a Disaster, indicates.

0: 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If you're out partying and drinking, and we all know that happens sometimes, please don't get behind the wheel. Give up the keys to a designated driver. 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

Singer-songwriter, composer Cassandra Oscar has been enamoured of jazz since she was young and started writing her own songs at a very early age. Maybe I Do, which we just heard from Cassandra Oscar, is her latest and the first release from her soon-to-be-released debut jazz album, Stop Motion. Our next artist released his debut album in 1992. It contained two hit singles, one of which earned him Song of the Year and also went platinum in terms of sales. He's not only a fine singer and songwriter, he's also a multi-instrumentalist and producer. These days he lives in Nashville, but was born and bred in the southeast Queensland town of Beaudesert. I'm referring to Rick Price, who is soon to release his country and rhythm and blues influenced album, Hometown. And coming up, it's the title track from that album, Hometown, from Rick Price.

0: soulful, bluesy, powerhouse vocals, excellent songwriting. These are the foundations of the McNamara Project from Andrea Marr and John McNamara, who created this project in 2019 and have since earned themselves local and international acclaim with 3 number one blues albums in Australia and chart success in the US as well. Invisible is the latest release from the McNamara Project. And that all leads us into the final track for this program, and it's the new one from North Coast duo Sons of Atticus with Matt Joyce and Dylan Wright. They've been doing well for a duo who described themselves as a couple of buddies trying to make country music. They have a golden guitar and a number of successful singles to their credit. Their latest is Made of Dust. Thank you for tuning in to Blues Roots and Boots, and until next time, don't forget to make a great
1: I'm day. Made of dust. Than a restless soul, I break down fast while my love burns slow.

0: had to do a fair bit to get one. But that's, you know, that's for the referees to assess.
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0: I'm just arriving at Roddy Lee's Vault of Vinyl for the Pophead's Hour of Power. Hope he's in.
1: Jane Arakawa.
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0: And I join Pophead's musicologist, Roddy Lee, at this time in the Vault of Vinyl for the Hour of Power.
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1: And heard across Australia on the Community Radio Network. Hey, Jane.
0: Yeah?
1: 1976 was 50 years ago.
0: Unbelievably so, Roddy.
1: Those were the days of arena rock, the emergence of punk rock, the height of disco, and a year of iconic album releases.
0: So Popheads is focusing on 1976.
1: Indubitably, the music of 1976. It's time for us to count down the Hot 30 albums of 1976.
0: So stop the clock. We're disembarking in 1976, 50 years ago.

0: 1976, 50 years ago, and today, the final episode in Pophead's Hot 30 Albums of 1976, where Roddy will reveal album number 2 and album number 1. So without further ado, reveal, please, the number 2 LP on Pophead's Hot 30 Albums of 1976.
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1: Yes, as in television commercial, 15 seconds in length.
0: Aha!
1: Bowie had just finished filming The Man Who Fell to Earth, and inspiration for TVC 15 came from the scene where his character, Thomas Jerome Newton, sits in a room full of TV screens all tuned to different channels. The album's cover art is a still from the film.
0: And this album is number 2 in Pophead's Hot 30 Albums of 1976, David Bowie's Station to Station.
1: And here is the third single lifted from the LP, Stay.

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1: The final track on Station to Station is a cover of Johnny Mathis's 1957 hit single, Wild is the Wind. My personal favourite is the version released by Nina Simone in 1966. Bowie's, too, is fantastic, and here it is, Wild is the Wind.

0: This is Jane Arakawa.
1: That's you.
0: And Roddy Lee.
1: That's me.
0: And the Pophead's Hour of Power. Today, it is episode 8 of 1976, 50 years ago, counting down Pophead's Hot 30 albums of 1976. And today, Roddy has named Station to Station at number 2, leaving only number 1 to reveal.
1: Jane, released in 1976, our number one album and number one in Australia for 18 weeks. It spent over 2 years on the American Billboard album chart. It sold over 5 million copies in the US alone. In 1976, Boz was the buzz and his album was Silk Degrees.

0: takes me back, Roddy, to 1976. Wonderful days full of sunshine and innocent happiness. Ah, the memories.
1: Jane, you're giving me the lowdown.

0: So this Pophead series comes to an end. The Hot 30 Albums of 1976.
1: And our final play from Pophead's number one album of 1976 is the final track on side two of Silk Degrees, We're All Alone by Boz Scaggs.
0: Roddy Lee, Pophead's musicologist, thanks for the memories.
1: Keep on rocking.

G'day. I'm Jane Bauer, and this is the Folk Show across the National Community Radio Network. And I play a selection of Anglo-Celtic, North American, and Australian traditional, retro, and contemporary folk music. I'm going to start off this week with Blackwood, who are from Victoria. One of their members, Jane Thompson, wrote this song, and she's heading the group, singing it as well. It's called A Turn in the Tide, and it's from their album Home Soon.

Two Australian bands in a row there. That one was Wheelers and Dealers, and Christine Wheeler was the woman singing in that song, and it was written by Henry Lawson, well, the lyrics were, and Chris Kempster put the music to it, and it's called The Days We Went Swimming. And I should mention that Wheelers and Dealers are from Sydney, and the one before that that I played was Blackwood from Victoria, the song A Turn in the Tide, sung by Jane Thompson from the album Home Soon. Well, we're going to go to two Adelaide duos now. The first one is Tin Town. It's called Tin Town because in the port of Adelaide, that's where the wool stores were, where all the buildings were made out of tin. This is called Silver Strands. It's from the couple Courtney Robb and Snooks Levee, who are Tin Town. And I should mention that there's a very small amount of explicit language in this.

Eclosion is the biological term that refers to an adult insect emerging from a pupa. And that was performed by the Duo, spelled J-U-O, two women from Adelaide, Joe on keys and Lizzie on guitar. I'm afraid I don't know their family names. They write about the experiences of women, and Eclosion was their first album. Also, Duo from Adelaide, before I played Tin Town with Silver Strands, and Courtney Robb and Snooks Levee with that amazing mouth harp performed that. We're going to stay with Australian. This is Tin Man, not Tin Town. They're from Melbourne and they've just put out an EP, Too Late Honey, and I've downloaded a track from the Amarup catalogue called Take You For A Ride.

Two in a row there. The first one was Tin Man with Take You For A Ride from their EP Too Late Honey. And that one that I just played then is from the US. It's David Rovics with War With The World. And he performs with an Australian woman, Kamala Emmanuel, and they call themselves the Ministry of Culture. Now, that track is put together by AI Tsuno, and it's the name of a collaborative AI musical project that the US singer-songwriter David Rovics uses. And he uses the AI music generation platform Tsuno, so that is why it's called AI Tsuno. I'm going to play a little bit more of David Rovics. This is an earlier one, and I don't think it's involved with AI this time. This is I'm a Better Anarchist Than You, and it's obviously tongue-in-cheek. And I should mention again, there's a little bit of explicit language in this one as well. I'm a better anarchist than you.

That's US band American Aquarium from North Carolina with Katie Pruitt and Shooter Jennings. And the title of the track was Southern Roots, and the name of the album, The Fear of Standing Still. And that was produced in 2024. And before that, also from the US, it was David Rovics with I'm a Better Anarchist Than You. Well, you're listening to the National Community Radio Network Folk Show. I'm Jane Bauer, and this program is being pre-recorded in the studios of Radio Adelaide in South Australia, Kaurna Country. And I've just got my stats from the National Community Radio Network, and I've got 58 stations that this program has been played on since January to May this year. And I'd like to say hello to some of the stations: 3MGB Wilderness Radio in Victoria, and 2RDJ it's 88.1 FM in New South Wales, and 4RPH 1296 AM in Queensland. And there's lots more, and I'll read out some of the others and say hello to you in the coming weeks. So thanks so much for listening, and wherever you are in Australia. We're going to go on now. This is another US track. It's from the Greenfields of America, and it was a project formed in 1978 by musician and musicologist New Yorker Mick Malloy. And this track I'm going to play is Catalpa, which is about a bunch of convicts that were stolen by a US ship called the Catalpa from just off Perth.

Georgette, she sailed out with guns ready, intending the Yankee to take. But they hoisted their star-spangled banner and left the Georgette in their wake. So remember those six Fenian heroes who escaped over to America, and join in a

That's from the Sharon Shannon Collection, 1990 to 2005. Sharon Shannon is an amazing Irish box player and does a lot of collaborations with other artists, and she's there with Declan O'Rourke, also Irish. And it's Sam Cooke's civil rights anthem that he wrote in 1963, A Change Gonna Come. And before that, it was Catalpa from the Greenfields of America album, and the voice, I'm pretty sure, of Mick Maloney out the front there of that song. Wasn't it a smug version? And so it should be if it's been sung by somebody from the US. Well, I mentioned before that Sharon Shannon does a lot of collaborative work. Here she is again, but this is on Irish singer Eleanor Shanley album, Eleanor Shanley and Friends. They're doing Whistle Daughter Whistle, and they're joined, Eleanor is joined also by Dolores Keane. I think you're going to enjoy this one.

I threw that one in so you could have a sing-along at the end, and that's the Bogdan and the Valio. And it's on this album called The Ballads and the Crack, put out by the Sunday World Paper. And I think it was the Shamrock Singers. Anyway, that's what Shazam told me. Okay, I've come to the end. Oh, I should mention before that, it was Eleanor Shanley, Dolores Keane, and Sharon Shannon with Whistle Daughter Whistle from Eleanor Shanley and Friends. Well, I've come to the end of the program. Hope you've enjoyed my choice of music, and I hope you'll tune in again next week on the station you're listening to now at the same time. And I'm Jane Bauer. Until next time, look after yourself, care for your family and friends, and don't forget to carry out random acts of kindness. And let's go back to Sharon again to take us out with Hogs and Heifers. Goodbye.

welcome to Living in the 60s. I'm Roy Lauder with another 55 minutes of Pixies from the 60s. Regular listeners will be aware that on the last episode, I completed the countdown to the top 500 songs in Australia during that great decade. So this week, I have a ladies-only show. Brenda Lee released Babyface on her late 1959 LP, Grandma, What Great Songs You Sing, that was issued as a single that made world charts in 1960.

Cute as a button, 15-year-old Brenda May Tarpley with Baby Face, a hit in early 1960. Welcome to Living in the 60s, a weekly program produced in the studios of Cairns FM 89.1 in the tropical far north of Queensland and brought to your local community radio station courtesy of the Community Radio Network. I'm Roy Lauder and I hope that you can stay for some of the best from the ladies of the 60s. In the coming weeks, I'm going to put your 60s knowledge to the test by playing two songs in a row by singers who had some success by recording the same song. I won't be playing the track that they shared, but while these are playing, you may want to see if you can remember what the same

song for each was. It's For You is a song written by Lennon and McCartney for Cilla Black. That's Cilla recorded at Abbey Road Studios on the 2nd of July 1964.

Do You Know the Way to San Jose is a 1968 popular song written for singer Dionne Warwick by Burt Bacharach and Hal David. That was her biggest international hit, selling over a million copies and winning Dionne her first Grammy Award. And how did you go with the same song connection between Cilla Black and Dionne Warwick? They could have shared many, especially for album songs, but the two most memorable were Anyone Who Had a Heart and Alfie. If you managed to come up with an answer, then keep a lookout for the same segment on the next few weeks' shows. Also, another new segment that I'm introducing today is to play two in a row by the same artist of the 60s with a short biography. And as we are playing songs by the girls, then the first cab off the rank is Edie Gourmet, born Edith Garmazano on the 16th of August 1928 in Manhattan, a cousin of singer-songwriter Neil Sedaka. She graduated from William Howard Taft High School in 1946 with Stanley Kubrick in the same class. She worked for the United Nations as an interpreter, using her fluency in the Ladino and Spanish languages while singing in Ken Greenglass's band during the weekends, and performed solo as well as with her husband Steve Lawrence. In 1964, she released four singles, one of which was I Want You to Meet My Baby.

One of the biggest hits of Edie Gourmet's solo career was Blame It on the Bossa Nova in January 1963. And the year after, she released a sequel to it titled I Can't Get Over the Bossa Nova that peaked at number 87 in the US charts only. Gourmet and Lawrence were married in Las Vegas on December the 29th, 1957, and performed together as a duo, becoming famous on stage for their banter, which usually involved tart yet affectionate and sometimes bawdy references to their married life, which remained a feature of their live act. Edie Gourmet died on August the 10th, 2013, 6 days before her 85th birthday at Sunrise Hospital and Medical Center in Los Angeles, following a brief undisclosed illness. The first of the Aussie girls is Robin Alvarez with a song that was Cilla Black's debut recording, Love of the Loved. Robin appeared a number of times on Bandstand during the 60s, and in 1964, she won the Logie for Best Female Singer in Australia. Robin released Love of the Loved in June 1965 that failed to make a chart impression.

Coast-based vocalist Maggie Jodrell appeared regularly on Brian Henderson's Bandstand on television and toured extensively around the globe. And it was in England that she was forced to change her surname to Britain due to unsavoury Cockney rhyming slang meanings of Jodrell. Britain's 1981 Royal Command performance in London ranks as a career highlight, and she has had numerous hits, including Come On Down, the country classic Reuben James, and Morning Dew, a dialogue between the last man and woman left alive following an apocalyptic catastrophe. Clodagh Rodgers is a singer and actress from Northern Ireland, best known for her hit singles, including the 1969 hit Come Back and Shake Me, and her most famous hit was 1971's UK Eurovision entry Jack in the Box. In 1962, Clodagh released her first single, Believe Me, I'm No Fool, that had as the B-side, End of the Line.

Everybody Loves a Lover is a popular song that was a hit single for Doris Day in 1958. The Shirelles version of 62 was the template for the Sandy Shaw version recorded for her 1965 Sandy album. And on the subject of the Shirelles, here they are with their 1962 dedication to a soul.

The magic that is Connie Francis with Robot Man, a 1960 single that was at number 6 here in October of 1960. Over the last few weeks, I've been featuring a singer that started their recording career in the 40s or even before and had recordings in the 60s. Judy Garland was renowned for her contralto vocals and attained international stardom that continued throughout a career spanning more than 40 years as an actress in musical and dramatic roles, as a recording artist, and on concert stages. Garland began performing in vaudeville with her two older sisters and was signed to Metro-Goldwyn-Mayer as a teenager. There she made more than 24 films, including her most iconic role as Dorothy in The Wizard of Oz in 1939. Her first single was Swing with Mr. Charlie in 1936, and in 1961 she released A Foggy Day on her album Judy at Carnegie Hall.

Judy Garland with A Foggy Day from 1961. I have another two Australian lovelies all queued up and raring to go. Lana Cantrell is an Australian-American singer and entertainment lawyer. She was nominated for the Grammy Award for Best New Artist in the awards of 1968. Moscow Nights was originally created as Leningradsky Vechera, or Leningrad Nights, in 1957. The song won both the International Song Contest and the first prize at the 6th World Festival of Youth and Students held in Moscow. Quite to the surprise of its creators, Lana Cantrell recorded as Moscow Nights in 1962.

0: discovered by producer Pat Alton. Tony McCann began touring across the country backed by Melbourne's The Blue Jays. Alton then took her into the studios to record her debut single, My Baby, backed with No in 1965. Anne Margaret is a Swedish-American actress, singer and dancer. She's won 5 Golden Globe Awards and been nominated for 2 Academy Awards, 2 Grammy Awards, a Screen Actors Guild Award and 6 Emmys. She has been married to Roger Smith since May the 8th, 1967. He was an actor who later became her manager. Prior to this, she was romantically linked to Elvis Presley during the filming of Viva Las Vegas. 13 Men was from the album The Vivacious One.
1: Last night I was dreaming.

In a recent television interview, Lulu said that she has always been serious about her music and actually cried when asked to sing things like Boom Bang A Bang and I'm a Tiger. She really wanted to sing things like Morning Dew, stuff that was darker and deeper. I'm a Tiger was from 1968. Aretha Franklin began her career singing gospel at her father, Minister C.L. Franklin's church, as a child. In 1960, at the age of 18, Franklin embarked on a secular career, recording for Columbia Records, but only achieving modest success. Laughing on the Outside was from Aretha's 1963 album of the same name. Cry.

Kiss Me Goodbye is a Les Reed and Barry Mason composition recorded in 1968 by Petula Clark and produced by Tony Hatch. Kiss Me Goodbye reached number 12 in Australia, becoming Clark's last top 20 hit of the 60s in this country. And it's time for me to kiss and say goodbye to all the ladies on today's program. Unfortunately, I just can't find an instrumental to take us out by a female. So I have the next best thing. The B-side to The Boys by The Shadows was The Girls. Thanks for joining me today, and I look forward to catching up next week. I'm Roy Lauder. Stay safe and shalom.

it is 90s till infinity. One of those alt tracks which ended up being kind of everywhere. Was featured in the Angel soundtrack, was featured in the Everworld book series, which had a companion CD, and they included that, was included in the WrestleMania 25 soundtrack, and most famously appears on the movie The Beach. That is Vast from the album Visual Audio Sensory Theater. And the guy behind it, John Crosby, was 18 years old when he put this together and then traveled across the world, recorded demos of world choirs. There were only two singles released from that album. The other one didn't really do anything, but that's kind of stood the test of time. Great track here on 90s Till Infinity. I had no idea that the guy was like 17, 18 years old when he made that song. Ridiculous. But we are jumping right back in to another bunch of one-hit wonders this week on the show. So let's get into some.

And I think it's probably a little bit more well-known than our first track tonight. And let's jump in to the one hit single from the Verve Pipe. The Freshman is the name of it, released in January 1997. It was their third single from their second studio album, Villains. It peaked at number 5 in the US Billboard charts, number 6 in Canada, and number 28 in Australia. It sold over 600,000 copies in 1997, giving it a gold status, and pretty much the only thing they would ever do of note. And I'm just looking at the front cover, and old mate has a very similar hair to my one-year-old son. I'm going to totally let that boy grow that out. But anyway, let's get into the Verve Pipe with the Freshman here on 90s Till Infinity.

That's one I think everybody knows. Extreme with More Than Words here on 90s Till Infinity. Gab with you here. And that single was nominated for a Grammy Award for Best Pop Performance by a Duo or Group with Vocals. And it features on their album called Porno Graffiti. I'm surprised that's not a genre on RedTube yet. It was a massive hit worldwide. Number 2 in Australia in the Europe Hot 100 chart. It got to number 3. Number 8 in France and Germany. Number 1 in the Netherlands. Number 1 in New Zealand. And number 1 in the US Billboard 100, as well as number 2 in the UK charts. Monster hit. Monster, monster hit. Gold and platinum plaques all over the shop in a bunch of countries. I had a quick listen on the streaming services to, you know, some other tracks from the album and, yucky. They had one song in them and that one did pretty well. Massive hit across the world. Don't bother exploring that one. Just a word of advice. It is Gav with you here on 90s Till Infinity. If there's any extreme fans out there, they'll be like, come on, bro. Give it a chance. And I'm like, yeah, nah. All right. Anyway, let's kick on with the program and move into a very sad song. One of these ones you have to take a break for and have a quick chat about. And I wouldn't say these guys are a one-hit wonder either. I enjoy many tracks by Ben Folds 5 and a couple of the subsequent things that Ben Folds has done personally. But I would say they're best known for this track. In fact, all four of their albums charted in Australia. But this very, very sad song about his high school girlfriend getting an abortion, I mean, it does get much bleaker than that, was a track that was played a lot on radio in 1997 and 98 and was by far their biggest hit across the world. Number 13, it got to in Australia. In Canada, number 12. In the UK, it got to number 26 and number 6 in the US alternative charts. But, you know, three other songs I would recommend, which are a little less grim than Brick. You know, One Angry Dwarf and 200 Stolen Faces, Battle of Who Could Care Less, Underground, all three great bloody songs. Go and enjoy those in your personal time. But let's take it in. Ben Folds 5 and Brick on 90s Till Infinity.

0: a little bit here on 90s Till Infinity. Mark Cohen with Walking in Memphis. I actually, for the longest time, thought that song was an 80s song. It has that 80s sound. But it came out in 1991, and in 92, Mark Cohen would win the Grammy for Best New Artist. Walking in Memphis would also be nominated for two more Grammy Awards, Pop Male Vocalist and Song of the Year. And that song charted at number 13 in the US Billboard charts, number 11 in Australia, number 3 in Canada, and it got to number 22 in the UK. Now we're going to clear some bills on 90s Till Infinity. Take in a hit from 1993 from Tasman Archer, a British singer from Bradford in the UK. And her hit, Sleeping Satellite, reached number one in the UK and Ireland. She would also win a Brit Award for British Breakthrough Act in 1993. And internationally would pretty much never chart ever again. So we'll get into that forgotten winner right after these on 90s Till Infinity.
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I always got this confused with American Life in the Summertime for whatever reason. Similar vibe, I think. That's Tom Cochran here on 90s Till Infinity with Life is a Highway, released in 1991 and was a number one hit in Canada, number six in the US Billboard charts, and got to number three in Australia and New Zealand. And probably more upsetting for Tom Cochran is the fact that the song was covered by country group Rascal Flatts for the Cars soundtrack. And whenever you actually put in the title Life is a Highway, that's the first thing that comes up, not Tom Cochran's version. I've never heard the Rascal Flatts version, so let's play it now.

That is nearly 500 million plays on Spotify. And I actually have heard that version. I thought, oh, I've never heard this version. By the way, I've never watched Cars. Having a young son, I think that's probably a movie I'm going to absorb quite a bit in the next 5 to 10 years. Anyway, it is 90s till infinity. Oh, by the way, the original version, before we move on, by Tom Cochran, has 121 million listens. So Rascal Flatts by times five. Good grief. Now we're going to switch genres and vibes to UK outfit Everything But The Girl and their monster worldwide hit Missing. Now, they're not a one-hit wonder in the UK. They've actually had 4 top 10 singles and 12 top 40 singles in the UK. It was a number one hit in multiple countries, got to number 2 in Australia, number 3 in the UK, and number 2 in the US. And of course, the version we all know is the Todd Terry remix, which was the big one around the world. The album version sounds a little like this.

more cowbell, ladies and gentlemen. It is 90s till infinity. Let's take in the version that we all know, the Terry Todd remix here on 90s till infinity.

0: kind of the anthem of the show. It's in the intro. Hadaway with What Is Love here on 90s Till Infinity, remixed a million times, but it is kind of iconic. It got number 12 in Australia in 1993 and 94, but was a number one hit across Europe in a whole bunch of countries. Won some awards in his native Germany, got to number 2 in the UK and number 11 in the US Billboard charts. Of course, is also featured heavily in Night of the Roxbury. You can do the head dance now. It's actually hard to do and keep talking on a microphone, so I'll stop. If you've seen that movie, you know exactly what my head was doing. It is 90s till infinity. We're going to go to 1997 now, and a track which is 7 minutes in length. And this song sort of goes up and down chart-wise across the world. It was number one in the UK, Scotland and Ireland. It only got to number 65 in Australia, but featured on the Hottest 100 of that year, getting to number 16. And up until, like, literally today, day of recording, I always thought this was Quindin Tarver's song, but it's actually contributed to Baz Luhrmann. Now, Baz isn't the person reading the copy all over this song. It's actually Australian voice actor Lee Perry. And this song was the biggest spoken word hit since J.J. Barrie topped the charts with No Charge in the UK in 1976. I can't think of anything since. Let us know on the socials at 90s Till Show. So without any further ado, because this is the full 7 minute version, to wrap up this week's edition, Baz Luhrmann and a cast of a bunch of people, including Josh Abrams, with Everybody's Free to Wear Sunscreen. Because we're diggy done, son. See you later. Goodbye.
1: Ladies and gentlemen of the class of 97, where sunscreen. If I could offer you only one tip for the future, sunscreen would be it. The long-term benefits of sunscreen have been proved by scientists, whereas the rest of my advice has no basis more reliable than my own meandering experience. I will dispense this advice now. Enjoy the power and beauty of your youth. Oh, never mind. You will not understand the power and beauty of your youth until they've faded. But trust me, in 20 years, you'll look back at photos of yourself and recall in a way you can't grasp now how much possibility lay before you and how fabulous you really looked. You are not as fat as you imagine. Don't worry about the future. Or worry, but know that worrying is as effective as trying to solve an algebra equation by chewing bubblegum. The real troubles in your life are apt to be things that never crossed your worried mind, the kind that blindsides you at 4 p.m. on some idle Tuesday. Do one thing every day that scares you. Sing. Don't be reckless with other people's hearts. Don't put up with people who are reckless with yours. Floss. Don't waste your time on jealousy. Sometimes you're ahead, sometimes you're behind. The race is long, and in the end, it's only with yourself. Remember compliments you receive. Forget the insults. If you succeed in doing this, tell me how. Keep your old love letters. Throw away your old bank statements. Stretch. Don't feel guilty if you don't know what you want to do with your life. The most interesting people I know didn't know at 22 what they wanted to do with their lives. Some of the most interesting 40-year-olds I know still don't. Get plenty of calcium. Be kind to your knees. You'll miss them when they're gone. Maybe you'll marry. Maybe you won't. Maybe you'll have children. Maybe you won't. Maybe you'll divorce at 40. Maybe you'll dance the funky chicken on your 75th wedding anniversary. Whatever you do, don't congratulate yourself too much, or berate yourself either. Your choices are half chance. So are everybody else's. Enjoy your body. Use it every way you can. Don't be afraid of it or what other people think of it. It's the greatest instrument you'll ever own. Dance. Even if you have nowhere to do it but in your own living room. Read the directions, even if you don't follow them. Do not read beauty magazines. They will only make you feel ugly.

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So good to have you guys on company on board and your company as well. 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That way you can get community stations right across the globe everywhere. Tekka's Rock and Blues Show is the program playing the newest rock for you, the newest rock and blues, our acoustic segment every hour, plus some classic rock, and got some great live tracks for you as well. A big shout out to each and every one of you boys and girls out there in rock and blues land, and as we like to say every week, a huge shout out to all our volunteers, the emergency services, the hospitals, from staff from top to bottom, the truckers, cabbies, and everyone that's working nights or day shift. Great to have you on board. Of course, our very important police department and our AMBOs as well. What a great bunch of people you are to keep us safe. Great to have your company. Hey, and as recommended by the CBAA network, we're required to mention that this little program may have some occasional coarse language, but have I got some stuff? We have. And what a way to kick it off. A new one with a guy that really I haven't heard of before. He's from Canada. His name is Ross Nielsen. The new album is called Within Tension, independent release, and that was a track called Devil's Picasso. Got some great names, but a good rocking track, wasn't it? Coming up in this hour for you, the tribute album that was released in 1997 by Alligator Records. It was Hound Dog Taylor, a tribute. Well, it's been reissued in 2026 by Alligator. Got some great tracks on there, and they're all done by, well, this week's is by Warren Hayes and Government Mule, one of Hound Dog's. We'll play the rest during the year, I can promise you. A bit of an album track that I didn't get to play last week. If you're a fan of Bryan Adams, and probably one of the best party songs is Summer of 69, well, it's brand new again in the last year by the boys from California. Buck Cherry, that's coming up. New one by a guy from Texas. His name is Joe Flip, recorded live. You're going to love that as well. The new one by Kim Wilson. Some great acoustic tracks, two new ones. A new one by Tinsley Ellis from Atlanta, Georgia. Australia's own, the boy from South Oz, Don Morrison. Some great classic rock that I played last week, but let's play the whole track, a bit of Guess Who, back 56 years ago, if you don't mind. A bit of instrumental break. Another great track by our new guy to the playlist, Steve Flack, off his Guitar Heroes. He's got three albums out that have been out for the best part of 20 years. And I just found the original one in the pile the other day, and I spoke to him, and he sent us the two new ones. Great songs, all by Australian artists. Our tribute to Rory Gallagher this week, bit of archive rock, Led Zepp, back to 1970. A new one by the boy from Ohio, Alex Lopez. A bit of classic Oz rock, the Barflies from Adelaide. Anna Popovic from a few years ago. A great singer by the lady of Angelique Francis. She's from California, off her new album called Kissed by the Blues. That's tracks coming up. Girl Rock as well, another great live track by Alistair Green, a bit of rock by DAD, and a ton more as well. You do know the deal, stay with me for the best part of 2 hours. Love having your company, and we do all this for you guys. Okay, back in about 19... 19-

0: 90, I met a bloke called Jeff Cripps. He was going around Goulburn Blues Festival, and he was handing out CDs of his new album. And he gave me one, and he said, "Hey, Tech, is that you? You got your Hot FM hat on. Here's an album for you. It's all about Elmore James." I said, "Oh, great." Well, I brought it home, and we played it to death back then. Anyway, he's just recorded the one of the tracks off it, which will be coming up on his new album shortly. I love this track, and it's a brand new version of a song that we played 25 years ago, I guess. This is Mississippi Shakedown off a single from a new album that's coming up. And you got to love the title. A Hard Man Is Good to Find. You're with Tech.
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0: Oh, man, how good is that track? Hound Dog Taylor, the late and great. That's not his him playing, but that's his song. It's off a new one. Well, it was released in 97, just been reissued by Alligator Records with good reason, because it's a fabulous album. And that was Government Mule featuring Warren Hayes on slide. And send you back to Georgia. Hound Dog Taylor, what a man he was. He was one of the wildest guys in the business. I'll just give you a quick rundown if you can't or don't remember. Hound Dog Taylor was a blues player from Chicago. He lived from 1915 to 1975. Passed away at 59 years of age when he died of lung cancer. He had six fingers on each hand, which was called polydactyly. Polydactyly. They did not work, and in a drunken episode one night, he chopped one of them off with a straight razor. He used to use cheap Tysco guitars that were Japanese, I think, and they were all bent neck and nothing special, but man, could he make it play with a slide as well. He played, his first album was released on Alligator in 1971, started playing in 57. And in 1984, he was inducted to the Blues Hall of Fame. And as he said, this is his words, "I can't play for shit, but I can make it sound good." And that's what he absolutely did. This album's got 13 tracks with some great players on it. We'll play them during the year, can guarantee. Isn't that a good track, though? Send you back to Georgia. And before that, Australia's own Mississippi Shakedown, the boys and girl from Cairns. A hard man is good to find. Check the boy and girl on Facebook. Mississippi Shakedown. Okay, next. Remember this song? If you're an 85-year-old, if you're an 85-year-old dancer, you remember the pubs. Everyone was playing this song, even though the song was about the summer of 69. Well, it was originally recorded by Mr. Adams from Canada, 1985. Now it's back again, brand new version. It was released last year, Tech. But the boys from California, Buck Cherry, Josh Todd and the guys. Check this out. Get ready to boogie, summer of 69.
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1: I got a feeling.

Well, that was pretty clever tech. You just pushed the button and stopped the CD. This is live radio, boys and girls. Good track, though, wasn't it? That's Mr. Joe Flip, a brand new album, and I was loving to play the whole end of it. He's from Minneapolis, and that was a track called A Mess Around Live. Okay, back to the real stuff, live stuff. Kim Wilson off his new album, Slow Burn. This is Kansas City.

0: Yeah, been around a long time, hasn't he, Mr. Kim Wilson, off his new album Slow Burn, released on MC Records and going to Kansas City. 74 this year and a damn fine player, of course, big part of Fabulous Thunderbirds for many years and been doing the solo trick for quite some time as well. And poor old Joe Flip, we cut him a bit short, sorry about that. Good track, Mess Around. We'll play the whole album during the year, I guarantee it. Hey, this is Tekka's Rock and Blues Show. Sometimes makes a mistake. If you want to get in touch with Tek and tell us off, that's easy as terryiredale@gmail.com, terryiredale@gmail.com. And then, hey, grab us on Facebook. That'd be so brill. Tekka's Tracks, all one word, lowercase, T-E-C-K-A-S Tracks, and there we will be. Hey, my friends, it is time for our Acoustic by Two. Two brand new album tracks for you this week. The new one by Tinsley Ellis, thanks to Alligator Records, which of course means it's available in Australia through onlybluesmusic.com. If you can't find it in your store, Labour of Love is the name of the album. And next up is Don Morrison, the boy from South Australia. But this is Tinsley Ellis off his brand new, and this is Hoodoo Woman. You're with Tek.
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0: Yeah, some nice tin top playing there by Australia's own Don Morrison, the boys from Adelaide. It's off the title of his latest album from last year, I think. Trickle Down Blues, independent release. Check the boy on Facebook, Don Morrison. I like the man. And before that, good track, Mr. Tinsley Ellis off his newy Labour of Love, thanks to Alligator Records. The boy comes from Atlanta, Georgia. I think he wears size 7 shoes. I don't know. And that was good track. Hoodoo Woman, that, my friends, is our Acoustic by 2. Hope you're digging it. Now it's time for a bit of classic rock. We got the start of it last week, but we missed out doing the whole album. Let's go back 56 years. And Lenny Kravitz did a version in 1999, which was probably, I don't know, I like them both. But classic rock for you, my friends, Burton Cummings and the boys, Guess Who? And this from 1970, American Woman, Your Tech.
1: Another all-time rock and roll classic.

Yeah, you know what they say, a good song stays a good song, and that's a pearl, isn't it? That's Guess Who, Burton Cummings and Randy Bachman from 1970, and that was off their self-titled album. I think it was their first one, released independently back then. It was originally, that one was the wrong song. It wasn't Ray Charles. Anyway, it was them. They wrote it. I've got something written in Braille here that's I don't understand. Classic rock, Guess Who? An American Woman. Hey, my friends, it is time for our cup of tea. Put the kettle on or open the fridge door and find your favourite drink of choice. Instrumental Break, another great track off this new Hound Dog Taylor tribute. Our very own Dave Hull with his version of Hawaiian Boogie. Your tech.

0: Yeah, one of our premier bottleneck slide players, of course, the boy from over in Western Australia, that's Dave Hole. That's off the Hound Dog Taylor tribute album, which was out again now on Alligator Records, and Hawaiian Boogie. Good track, huh? Now, I mentioned last week we started playing some stuff by an Australian great guitar player, singer, songwriter. I mentioned the name Steve Flack. I found one of his early albums from around about 2004 called Guitar Heroes Volume 1. And I went, I haven't played this for years. I chased the man up and he has sent us Volume 2 and 3 with some great Australian players on every track. So this is off the album number 3. And hey, you're going to remember this track. And this is a great version, Australian version, Steve Flack off the album Heroes Volume 3. From 1970, can you believe this was 56 years ago? Now it's Australia's own. This is All Right Now.
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0: Yeah, what a great track. And that is a riff from heaven, isn't it? Just one of my faves. I think that was the first single record that I ever bought from when I was an adult. I bought some weird stuff when I was a kid. Was you ever a kid? Probably not. But that's a good track. We'll be playing more stuff. Steve Flack, you are a legend. I love your stuff. That goes back to 2014, but now we've got them this year. We'll be calling them new album tracks. Released on Regal Records. The boy is a music teacher. Check the boy out on Facebook, Steve Flack. Love your work. Okay, it is time this week for our tribute, Rory Gallagher, and off the two-album set called Notes from San Francisco. It was released in 2011. One was a live track, and the other one was a studio album that he never, ever liked it. So he canned it, and then years after his passing, his nephew, Daniel's son, found it in a cupboard, restored the whole album, and it's a ripper. But we'll play the live side today. Okay, Rory Gallagher recorded off the Notes from San Francisco. And this is Hey, Do You Read Me? Live.
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0: Man, every time I hear him play a song, I wonder what kind of musician he would be today. Sensational. Big fan. Hope you are. That's our tribute to Rory Gallagher, recorded live off the Notes from San Francisco, 2-CD set released on Sony Music. I'm sure it's in stores or good stores. And hey, do you read me? I hope so. Live. Hey, my friends, just about bowls over the first hour. You're listening to Tekka's Rock and Blues Show on the Community Radio Network. If your local station is staying with us second hour, I can promise you more of the same. But hey, if you're leaving us now, we'd love to have your company again next week. Let's finish off hour number two, some classic Led Zepp from 1970. A lot of fans out there, this is my fave, archive rock, Led Zeppelin, Rock and Roll.
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0: Yeah, that's the boys from Adelaide back to 96. That is the Barflies off their, well, I think it was probably their last album as an original band. Too Busy Looking Good, released on Gunshot Records. And that was blues man Vic Holder and the guys. Great band, have been a big fan. We've played this stuff for years and I thought it was time we dragged out some more. Good one, my friends. And before that, the newie, good track, isn't it? That's Mr. Alex Lopez off his newie called Retro Revival. And that was Here I Am. Well, Here I Am. There you go. Tekka's Rock and Blues Show. Right. The lady from Serbia, her name is Anna Popovic. She's a good player, this lady. Goes back a few years off the album Hard River to Row. She lives in Boston now. Independent artist, but check out this version of Can't You See What You're Doing? No, the album's called Can You Stand the Heat? I got the wrong album. You know, I told you I write it down a piece of paper. I don't know what language it is sometimes. Hey, Anna Popovic, remember her? Can't you see what you're doing to me?
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0: Yeah, that's a nice little loperbilly. Not a rockabilly, a loperbilly. Sort of middle of the range. Good track, isn't it? That is the boys from Boston, Massachusetts. That is the Delta Generators off the album Hard River to Flow. That's the one I mentioned before. And that was The Reverend's Daughter, independent release. Good track. That was your rockabilly for the day, boys and girls. Before that, big voice, isn't she? Anna Fine, guitarist. That is Anna Popovic. Check out the lady on Facebook as well. And off her album called Can You Stand the Heat? And Can't You See What You're Doing to Me? Been done by a lot of people. But next, this is a newie to the playlist, even though it's a few year old, off an album which is titled Kissed by the Blues. The lady from California, her name is Angelique Francis. She's 26 and she sings this little song, Should Have Known. You're Tech.
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Yeah, nice little hoochie blues for you, isn't it? That is Angelique Francis from California off her album Kissed by the Blues and Should Have Known, independent release. Check the lady out on Facebook. Okay, it's time for some girl rock. This is Lucy DeSoto, Australia's own, off her album Low Down and Travelling from 2004. Got some great Aussie players on there as well. Girl rock, Lucy DeSoto, there's good rockin' tonight.

0: Yeah, good live track, isn't it? That's the new one by Alistair Green from Texas, recorded live in Sin City, that is Las Vegas, of course, released on Rough Records, available in stores now. And that was Trouble at Your Door. Okay, my friends, it is time for our Acoustic by Two, kicking it off with the young guy from Mississippi, Harold Young Rel Devonport, off his album Fatherless Child. And then we've got Go Anui by a guy from New Zealand called Darren Watson. That's two acoustics coming up for you right now. This is Harold Young Rel Devonport, Fatherless Child.
1: 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Here on Tekka's Rock and Blues Show.

0: Yeah, that's the real deal, isn't it? That's a new one by a guy from New Zealand, Darren Watson, off his album Sings John Hiatt. That's a late John Hiatt song, Like a Freight Train. Independent release. Check the boy on Facebook from New Zealand, Darren Wilson. And before that, good harmonica player and singer. He's only 18. That's Harold Young-Rell Davenport off his new album called Fatherless Child, released on Rel Toned Records. Check the boy out as well. God damn it. Time's against us, as it always is every week. Let's whip into some rock. The boys from Denmark, off the album from a couple of years ago called Speed of Darkness. This is Jasper Binzer on vocals and drums. They are DAD, and this is Keep That Mother Down.
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0: Yeah, you know what? They call that the rock and roll anthem of 1969. That's our classic rock, Canned Heat, Bob the Bear Height from way back. 1969, can you believe it? Let's Work Together. And before that, Mr. Marshall Lawrence, a little version of If I Had Possession over Judgment Day. Good one, my friend. Okay, I've got time for one more bit of Oz classic rock and blues from Brisbane back to 1981, featuring Steve McKenzie on vocals and guitar. They were called Machine, and this is a track called They Destroy Me With Tech.
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0: Oh, dear, I hate that when time's against us. That was a cool little track. To that is Oz Classic Rock and Blues Machine. They destroy me. That song finished me. Hey, guess what? That concludes Tekka's Rock and Blues show for this week. This little program originated from studios in Mildura, Victoria, Australia, for our very own community radio network. Been great having your company. Look forward to it again next week on the station that you're on right now. 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And grab us on Facebook, be Brill as well. Tekka's Tracks, all one word, lowercase, T-E-C-K-A-S Tracks. And there we will be. Finishing off this hour is Australia's own Midnight Ramblers off the album Break Free from 25 years ago. Little thing called Playing Possum. Till we meet again on the old wireless, have a great week. Look after each other. Bye, y'all.
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0: Perinatal anxiety and depression affects up to 1 in 5 new mums and up to 1 in 10 new dads. PANDA provides a national perinatal mental health helpline for parents and their families, support people and healthcare providers, as well as a wide range of online information and support, including a chatbot and a mental health checklist. We caught up with PANDA CEO Julie Bornenkopf and asked for her advice for newer expecting parents who are unsure about taking the first step and reaching out for some support.
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0: very special outing is at 310 Social Hub. Yes, you can come along, join all of the folk at the social dance at 310 Social Hub. Now, there's Old Time and New Vogue every Tuesday morning, 9 a.m. through till midday, and then on Friday evenings, 7 p.m. until 11 p.m., and supper is provided. There is group and private lessons also available for those folk who feel they might like to brush up on some of the beautiful dances. Now, that can be arranged by calling Jenny or Peter, and a number for that is at the end of this promotion. Now, there is a small charge applicable on all occasions, and of course that does assist with payment of hall and band fees. So for fun, friendship, and a great opportunity to be able to dance and enjoy the music, go along to the 310 Social Hub. Remember, the days are Tuesday morning, 9 a.m. till noon, and Friday evenings, 7 p.m. till 11 p.m. And of course, on those occasions, supper is provided. And as I said, if you want to brush up on any of the dances, there is group or private lessons also available. The phone Jenny on 044-721-1951 or Peter on 0488-392-290. I'll repeat that for you. Jenny on 044-721-951 or Peter on 0488-392-290. An absolutely beautiful opportunity for you to go along and enjoy the great music and dance your heart away.
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0: 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Just let someone else do the driving. 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

0: this is Elise Perry from the Australian women's cricket team for RAD, recording artists, actors and athletes against drink driving. Everyone loves a good time, good friends, some music and maybe a few drinks. But when you're having a good time, don't let yourself or your mates take it on the road. Behind the wheel or on foot, the road's no place for anyone who's been drinking. Plan ahead by arranging a designated driver who won't drink or pool your money for a taxi. Because mates don't let their mates drink and drive.
1: And gentlemen, and right here we'd like to introduce some new blood. New blood with the blues. I'm talking about the young man that plays the guitar, the new blood, Mr. Stevie Ray Vaughan. How about it, Vaughan? Stevie.
2: Knock him out. The first time I ever heard this song and the last time I'd ever sing it, I'll be thinking of Mr. Albert King.
3: Thank you very much. We're going to do our best on this. Sunrise.

so bad.

Hey, let's get together and bring B.B. King up here. Come on, y'all. You can do better than that. Let's give him a big round of applause and get a little taste of this. Come on up there and get your accent.

0: Perinatal anxiety and depression affects up to 1 in 5 new mums and up to 1 in 10 new dads. PANDA provides a national perinatal mental health helpline for individuals and their families, support people and healthcare providers, as well as a wide range of online information and support. Completing their online mental health checklist is a great first step if you're unsure if what you're experiencing as a new or expecting parent or observing in a loved one could be a reason to seek help. We caught up with PANDA CEO Julie Bornenkopf to find out more.
1: PANDA's mental health checklist is such a great tool, and it's so great because as human beings, we often minimise our experience and we second guess those kind of feelings that we have bubbling up as we're entering into these new roles in our lives. 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And they can get a read after answering, I think it's about 32 questions that are fairly straightforward. They can get a read on what that experience is for them, whether or not they'd benefit from support. And the most important thing is they can get a printout at the end, which they can get downloadable to their device, and they can take it to somebody to have a chat.
0: 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Call 1300 726 306 Monday to Saturday. You can also access a range of support, tips and information to help you adjust to this new stage of your life at panda.org.au.
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This is Wally Conlon, and you're listening to the Community Radio 4YOU here in central Queensland, right on the Tropic of Capricorn. Hope you're enjoying the show. The next day.

And I spent the groceries and half the rent, like $14.27. Or dang me, hang me, they ought to take a rope and hang me high from the highest tree. Woman, would you weep for me?

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special outing is at 310 Social Hub. Yes, you can come along, join all of the folk at the social dance at 310 Social Hub. Now, there's Old Time and New Vogue every Tuesday morning, 9 a.m. through till midday, and then on Friday evenings, 7 p.m. until 11 p.m., and supper is provided. There is group and private lessons also available for those folk who feel they might like to brush up on some of the beautiful dances. Now, that can be arranged by calling Jenny or Peter, and a number for that is at the end of this promotion. Now, there is a small charge applicable on all occasions, and of course that does assist with payment of hall and band fees. So, for fun, friendship, and a great opportunity to be able to dance and enjoy the music, go along to the 310 Social Hub. Remember, the days are Tuesday morning, 9 a.m. till noon, and Friday evenings, 7 p.m. till 11 p.m. And of course, on those occasions, supper is provided. And as I said, if you want to brush up on any of the dances, there is group or private lessons also available. The phone, Jenny, on 044-721-1951, or Peter on 0488-392-290. I'll repeat that for you. Jenny on 044-721-951, or Peter on 0488-392-290. 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

0: for Ty Williams. And look at Williams go.
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1: What's that?
0: What time?

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Just a little reminder to all our wonderful listeners, wherever you are right around the world, there are some sites where you can no longer pick up our live streaming. However, our live streaming has been migrated to our 4YOU webpage, which is

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With over 150 years of professional service in the funeral industry, Tucker in Nankerville will provide you with what is needed to ensure everything is cared for. Burial and cremation in Rockhampton and Yeppoon, and of course the surrounding areas. 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

A very special outing is at 310 Social Hub. Yes, you can come along, join all of the folk at the social dance at 310 Social Hub. Now, there's old time and new vogue every Tuesday morning, 9 a.m. through till midday, and then on Friday evenings, 7 p.m. until 11 p.m., and supper is provided. There is group and private lessons also available for those folk who feel they might like to brush up on some of the beautiful dances. Now, that can be arranged by calling Jenny or Peter, and a number for that is at the end of this promotion. Now, there is a small charge applicable on all occasions, and of course that does assist with payment of hall and band fees. So for fun, friendship, and a great opportunity to be able to dance and enjoy the music, go along to the 310 Social Hub. Remember, the days are Tuesday morning, 9 a.m. till noon, and Friday evenings, 7 p.m. till 11 p.m. And of course, on those occasions, supper is provided. And as I said, if you want to brush up on any of the dances, there is group or private lessons also available. The phone, Jenny, on 044-721-1951, or Peter on 0488-392-290. I'll repeat that for you. Jenny on 044-721-951, or Peter on 0488-392-290. An absolutely beautiful opportunity for you to go along and enjoy the great music and dance your heart away.

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1: They are looking a little old. Your carpet, tiles, Mandy. 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
0: Really?
1: Focus, Mandy. There's also window coverings.
0: Curtains?
1: Mandy, the neighbours. They also do carpet, vinyl and tiles, both ceramic and vinyl. 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
0: Really?
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0: 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And now it's over to our breakfast presenter with some great news, weather, and of course, lots of great music.
1: Good morning and welcome. We're going to open the 4 o'clock hour with Dwight David Yoakam, an American singer, songwriter, actor, and filmmaker. And he has been celebrated for blending honky-tonk and rockabilly and the Bakersfield sound into some great chart-topping country hits. Rising to fame in 1986 with a great debut of Guitars, Cadillacs, and you know, it was really a great, great hit for him. He certainly has been considered a great success right throughout the late 1980s and onwards with a total of 10 studio albums for Reprise Records and certainly some great number one hits.

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That is 4YOU, your local community radio station. And of course, we're almost at the middle of the month and we want to do this before the end of the 30th of June. Otherwise, things may not be very good after the 30th of June. So we're making a very, very urgent appeal to you. That phone number again is 044 899 7535, or the answering service at the studio is 4927.

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0: Really?
1: 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There's also window coverings.
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happen, it's powered by people like you and, of course, those volunteers that come in on a daily basis to bring you all the programs, and the variety of programs that we do have is fairly extensive. 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Now, some people are not comfortable with going on the internet, which is www.4you.org.au. 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Whatever is convenient to you, we would really, really appreciate it. That is 4YOU, your local community radio station. And of course, we're almost at the middle of the month and we want to do this before the end of the 30th of June. Otherwise, things may not be very good after the 30th of June. So we're making a very, very urgent appeal to you. That phone number again is 044 899 7535, or the answering service at the studio is 49272.

Hi, this is Missy Higgins for RAD, recording artists, actors and athletes against drink driving. I see a lot of things at gigs, mostly people having a good time and a few drinks. But what I'd hate to see is someone getting behind the wheel after they'd been drinking. Being even a little bit over the limit makes it too easy to lose control. So if you plan to drink, plan ahead. Arrange a designated driver who won't drink. Remember, music lives and you should too.

0: Perinatal anxiety and depression affects up to 1 in 5 new mums and up to 1 in 10 new dads. PANDA provides a national perinatal mental health helpline for parents and their families, support people and healthcare providers, as well as a wide range of online information and support, including a chatbot and a mental health checklist. We caught up with PANDA CEO Julie Bornenkopf and asked for her advice for newer expecting parents who are unsure about taking the first step and reaching out for some support.
1: Firstly, for new parents or expecting parents that have that kind of little voice in their head or feeling in their body where they feel unsure of how they're tracking, I would say good on you for stopping and acknowledging it. Secondly, I'd say, what are you going to do with it? And really importantly, we need to see these little mental and physical flags as points of time where we can change something. So if you're struggling or if you're at a point where something just doesn't feel right, getting support early, whether it's via our resources, dot the chatbot, the mental health checklist, or reaching out to the helpline can be a real change point in getting you to understand what your experience is, where to access support, and how to do it quickly so that you get to be the parent you 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
0: If you're a new or expecting parent, remember that PANDA's Perinatal Mental Health Helpline is there to support you. 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You can also access a range of support, tips and information to help you adjust to this new stage of your life at panda.org.au.
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0: Perinatal anxiety and depression affects up to 1 in 5 new mums and up to 1 in 10 new dads. PANDA provides a national perinatal mental health helpline for individuals and their families, support people and healthcare providers, as well as a wide range of online information and support. Completing their online mental health checklist is a great first step. If you're unsure if what you're experiencing as a new or expecting parent or observing in a loved one could be a reason to seek help, we caught up with PANDA CEO Julie Bornenkopf to find out more.
1: PANDA's mental health checklist is such a great tool, and it's so great because as human beings, we often minimise our experience and we second guess those kind of feelings that we have bubbling up as we're entering into these new roles in our lives. So our checklist is really important because people can go in through the comfort of their own home, or if they're sitting on a tractor in a field or wherever it is, they can complete a checklist for new or expecting parents, mums and dads, and for carers as well. And they can get a read after answering, I think it's about 32 questions that are fairly straightforward. They can get a read on what that experience is for them, whether or not they'd benefit from support. And the most important thing is they can get a printout at the end, which they can get downloadable to their device, and they can take it to somebody to have a chat.
0: 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You can also access a range of support, tips and information to help you adjust to this new stage of your life at panda.org.au.
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That is 4YOU, your local community radio station. And of course, we're almost at the middle of the month and we want to do this before the end of the 30th of June. Otherwise, things may not be very good after the 30th of June. So we're making a very, very urgent appeal to you. That phone number again is 044 899 7535, or the answering service at the studio is 49272.

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Remember, wear a hat and closed-in shoes. If you'd like more information, contact Jeanette on 0428 926 892. This is your opportunity to go along and become a friend of these magnificent gardens here in Rockhampton.

0: Hi, this is Paul McCartney on behalf of Rad. If you're drinking, you can't drive my car or any car. Remember, if you're partying this holiday season, don't drink and drive. Got it? It's just not worth it. Doesn't make sense. Thank you.
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A little Scottish number for you now by Andy B. Stewart. Scotland the Brave, and then Foster and Allen, A Picture of You, and Al Grant, Rosa Rio.

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Whatever is convenient to you, we would really, really appreciate it. That is 4YOU, your local community radio station. And of course, we're almost at the middle of the month and we want to do this before the end of the 30th of June. Otherwise, things may not be very good after the 30th of June. So we're making a very, very urgent appeal to you. That phone number again is 044 899 7535, or the answering service at the studio is 49272.

Coming up next, I've got the Jolly Beggarman with From Clare to Here, the Alexander Brothers with Let's Have a Chalaya, and then Sean Dines with The Hills of Kerry. That's really a lovely song, and it's done by a number of artists. And Ronnie Drew with The British Army.

0: for you now, I've got Ronnie Drew with the British Army, an Irish favourite, The Hills of Verbain, and Noel Healy doing a medley, The Old Bog Road and The Old Rustic Bridge. And to complete that bracket, Tommy Fleming with Wait Till the Clouds Roll By.
1: Redundancy is something new to Dublin, a new social disease. At one time when you got sacked, you had a choice, some choice, the dole of the army. And not necessarily our own little group of peace lovers in the Curragh, but sometimes that marvellous expeditionary institution which bred the likes of Gough, Kitchener, Gordon of Khartoum, the Black and Tans, and Johnny McGordy, God help him. Well, she might as well sing grief as cry it.
2: When I was young, I used to be as fine a man as ever you'd see till the print

thing that she could say was the British Army. Tooraloo, the looking for monkeys up in the sewer says, I, if I had a face like you, I'd join the British Army. Oh, Corbett and Kelly's a terrible clout, just give him a couple of jars of stout and he'll bait the enemy with his mouth to save the British Army. Tooraloo, the looking for monkeys up in the sewer says, I, if I had a face like you, should I join the British Army? Oh, kilted soldiers wear no drawers, won't you kindly lend them yours? The rich must always help the poor to save the British Army. Tooraloo, they're looking for monkeys up in the sewer, says I, if I

0: monkeys up in the sewer society. We had a face like you would. The British Army.
1: Well, I was wondering how everyone was feeling about listening to the show that was sent through the breakfast program, which went right around Australia yesterday, and they're keen to get people to take that program on Saturdays, but I really want a consensus from my listeners, and that is what other stations will be doing right around Australia to see if it's something that they would like to have. So if you let me know, well, then we'll make a decision as a board here at Community Radio.

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1: Hello there, I'm Terry Daniel. Drivers have been granted more relief at the Bowser, with the federal government extending its fuel excise discount through to July. Instead of the cut ending in 10 days, petrol and diesel will remain 16 cents a litre cheaper for another month, saving drivers roughly $11 a tank. The $400 million package will also slash charges for truckies to help ease rising freight costs. High-stakes peace talks between the US and Iran are set to begin today in Switzerland, just hours after Tehran reclosed the Strait of Hormuz. Iranian military officials shut down the energy corridor overnight, accusing the Trump administration of failing to stop Israel's ongoing military operations in Lebanon. It reverses the grounds of the current Memorandum of Understanding, which was signed by the US President earlier this week. It's been revealed the Victorian government spent $37,000 buying machetes to use as props for ads promoting Victoria's machete amnesty. Carolee Katsimbanis has the details.
2: Those machetes were actually sent to Sydney, where the ads were filmed. But the Herald Sun has also revealed the state government spent $3.6 million on an advertising campaign to promote the machete amnesty reforms and those controversial statewide disposal bins. Owners asked to surrender machetes under cameras without punishment, but under FOI, in fact, more than 40% of the entire machete ban budget was spent on radio, newspaper and social media ads. These latest revelations again raising more questions than answers. Carolee Katsimbanis, Melbourne.
1: Works along Sydney Metro's Bankstown extension are at full speed today, with the entire M1 line remaining closed until tomorrow. The T3 heavy line conversion is slated to begin passenger services in October this year. Metro Project Director Alia Karaman says progress has been steady.
3: It's going really well. It's very difficult to do. Imagine converting an old network to the top of the performance metro standard network.
1: And investigations are continuing in the UK as to the cause of a crash between two trains at Bedford. One train driver has died and 11 people are fighting for life after the collision north of London. Wounded passengers were flown by six separate air ambulances to regional trauma centres. 89 people in total were injured. This passenger told the BBC it was beyond distressing.
4: I was on the front carriage of the train that collided into another one. And when I got up, I saw all of the chairs everywhere. And when I got up, I saw people bloodied face.
1: Briefly in other news, there's more new arrivals at Adelaide Airport today. The first ever China Eastern flight from Shanghai has touched down. The flight arrived to a water cannon salute. Only last week, the airport welcomed back daily flights to Doha with Qatar. And buildings are lighting up in blue across Australia today, marking Global Motor Neurone Disease Awareness Day. More than 2,500 Aussies live with the condition, with today's spotlight on advocacy for support services and treatment research. This is AIR News.
0: Taking a look at the weather for today, Sunday, the 21st day of June, we are looking at partly cloudy conditions, a medium chance of showers, most likely in the late morning and afternoon. Light winds becoming east to southeasterly, 15 to 20 kilometres in the middle of the day, then becoming light in the early afternoon. Overnight temperatures falling to between 12 and 16, with daytime temperatures reaching the low to high 20s. Having a look at what's on offer for Monday, partly cloudy conditions again, a slight chance of a shower, most likely in the late morning and afternoon. Light winds, overnight temperatures falling to between 10 and 15, with daytime temperatures reaching the low to high 20s.
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0: The Innes Tartan are always a very popular request by a number of people, and this morning they're going to sing Annie Laurie. And then the Furies with Night Fairy and Paddy Riley, The Rocky Road to Dublin. Well, I was wondering how everyone was feeling about listening to the show that was sent through the breakfast program, which went right around Australia yesterday, and they're keen to get people to take that program on Saturdays, but I really want a consensus from my listeners, and that is what other stations will be doing right around Australia to see if it's something that they would like to have. So if you let me know, well, then we'll make a decision as a board here at Community Radio.

And I walked through the park where my father once held me, where I'd learned to love and hate

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0: It's nice to walk Dunleary's Pier.
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Now, some people are not comfortable with going on the internet, which is www.4you.org.au. You are very welcome to call 044 899 7535 and we can make arrangements for you to obtain the bank details and you can pop it straight in the bank, or you can give us a text or a call to that number and we can arrange to have you call in at the station. Whatever is convenient to you, we would really, really appreciate it. That is 4YOU, your local community radio station. And of course, we're almost at the middle of the month and we want to do this before the end of the 30th of June. Otherwise, things may not be very good after the 30th of June. So we're making a very, very urgent appeal to you. That phone number again is 044 899 7535, or the answering service at the studio is 4927.

Like Stuart Singers are going to do a little number called I Dream of Jeannie with the Light Brown Hair. And Davy Arthur, along with the Furies, with the Lonesome Boatman. This is a really lovely song. Bit touching and bit tissue-like. And then we've got Mary Duff with Crazy and the Dubliners with The Jail of Clonmealla.

0: more than a club. It's part of us. The Frenchville Sports Club is the beating heart of our community, contributing over $1 million to the CQ community every year. 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

Coming up now, we've got the Shoots of Dykehead Caledonia with Colonel Sinclair, Welcome for Dunfermline and Going to A. And then we've got a really beautiful Irish favourite, and this one is called My Father's Shoes. And then to go up to the top of the hour, bring in the news and sport, Drowsy Maggie with Patsy McCann, Far Away in Australia, and Spencer Hill. And to conclude the program, Dominic Kerwin goes with My Ireland. Thank you for your company, and do remember that we do have a second version of this program, which is a repeat of Sunday's program for those folk who are unable to catch the whole program on Sunday mornings. And we bring that to you on Thursday evenings from 8 o'clock till 10.

0: Perinatal anxiety and depression affects up to 1 in 5 new mums and up to 1 in 10 new dads. PANDA provides a national perinatal mental health helpline for individuals and their families, support people and healthcare providers, as well as a wide range of online information and support. 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We caught up with PANDA CEO Julie Bornenkopf to find out more.
1: PANDA's mental health checklist is such a great tool, and it's so great because as human beings, we often minimise our experience and we second guess those kind of feelings that we have bubbling up as we're entering into these new roles in our lives. 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And they can get a read after answering, I think it's about 32 questions that are fairly straightforward. 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And the most important thing is they can get a printout at the end, which they can get downloadable to their device, and they can take it to somebody to have a chat.
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0: It make me act so funny, make me spend my money, make me feel real loose, like a long neck goose, or like a girl. Oh, baby, that's the one I like.
1: What's that, honey?
0: Pick you up at 8, and don't be late. But, baby,

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1: Well, we always get the Big Bopper to open our Golden Greats session here on your Sunday morning, and I certainly hope that your day has started well. Let's listen to Buck Fizz with Making Your Mind Up, and I guess you will be making your mind up about what you might be doing for the rest of the day. And then we'll have Monto Santa Maria with Watermelon Man and Alphaville with Forever Young.

And that was Alpha Bill with Forever Young. My goodness, a lot of people cover that song, but it's really a beautiful song, got absolutely wonderful words. And now the Angels with No Secrets, and a great little number that is often requested is by the B-52s called Rock Lobster.

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Well, that was certainly a great little bracket, wasn't it? But let's go with Boy George now with Everything I Own, Big Pig with Breakaway, and The Black Sorrows with Hold On To Me. And then we'll go with Eddie Cochran with That Mud Is Iron.

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That is 4YOU, your local community radio station. And of course, we're almost at the middle of the month and we want to do this before the end of the 30th of June. 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So we're making a very, very urgent appeal to you. That phone number again is 044 899 7535, or the answering service at the studio is 4927.

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Well, this one was certainly from memory lane. Eddie Cochran with That's My Desire. Okay, let's go with Gene Pitney now with 24 Hours from Tulsa, and that was certainly a huge number one hit for him. And the Shantuzis with Want to Be Up, and Chrissie Hynde from UB40, I've Got You, Babe.

Well, while we're scooting down memory lane, let's pick up a beauty from Dean Martin. This one is called Mambo Italiano. And then Bobby Martin with For the Love of Him, Guy Mitchell, he's singing the blues, and Jim Reeves, gosh, what a bracket, Distant Drums.

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1: 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Your carpet, tiles, Mandy. 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
0: Really?
1: Focus, Mandy. There's also window coverings.
0: Curtains?
1: Mandy, the neighbours. They also do carpet, vinyl and tiles, both ceramic and vinyl. Timber? It's a big showroom, or they can come to you.
0: Really?
1: Watts Brothers Carpet One on Elphinstone Street.